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1: It seems that some of us would be willing to lick a stranger's armpit or even shave off their eyebrows for £10,000.
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2: You've just listed two things that would test me. 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
3: Some showery outbreaks of rain will affect northern and western areas throughout the morning. Otherwise, it looks largely dry with some warm spells of sunshine and light winds. A high of 25 degrees Celsius.
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3: Social media giants have hit out at Sir Keir Starmer's plans to ban social media for under 16s. From next spring, the likes of Snapchat, Instagram, YouTube, Facebook and X will be off limits. Ex-founder Elon Musk has criticised the move, saying the UK is moving towards a police state. But Technology Secretary Liz Kendall insists change needed to happen.
4: Parents are grappling with social media. Many children love connecting and interacting on social media, but others struggle with their mental health.
3: Two men have been found guilty of conspiring to carry out arson attacks on property linked to the Prime Minister. A Ukrainian and a Romanian took instructions on social media from an individual in Russia before setting light to a car and a house owned by Sir Keir Starmer. The sentence given to the man who fatally stabbed Henry Novak has been referred to the Court of Appeal. The jail term given to 23-year-old Vikram Digwa is to be reconsidered. And Bonnie Tyler is out of a coma. That's the latest from Radio News Hub. I'm David Hall.
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3: Some showery outbreaks of rain will affect northern and western areas throughout the morning. Otherwise, it looks largely dry with some warm spells of sunshine and light winds. A high of 25 degrees Celsius.
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3: Millions of children in the UK will be forced off social media from next spring. Sir Keir Starmer's announced he will ban under-16s from accessing a range of platforms, including TikTok, Snapchat and Instagram. Conservative leader Kemi Badenoch thinks the PM's taken too long to act.
4: Keir Starmer said no initially, but because Conservatives put down amendments, he has had to backtrack. So I'm glad he's doing it, but he was forced into it. It wasn't something that he wanted to do.
3: Police say they can't confirm that arson attacks on property owned by the Prime Minister were ordered by Russia. Two men convicted of setting light to a car and a house owned by Sir Keir Starmer are thought to have been in contact with a Russian on social media called L Money. The jail term given to Vikram Digwar, who killed student Henry Novak, is to be reconsidered. The Solicitor General Ellie Reeves has referred the case to the Court of Appeal. And thousands of England fans are flying into Dallas ahead of Wednesday's World Cup opener against Croatia. That's the latest from Radio News Hub. I'm David Hall.
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1: Which country has a town in it called Dull?
2: Okay.
1: I'm looking at you, Phil, now, because this is where you say, I'm smart, I know this.
2: I don't know this. This is, you know, normally I'm all right with my animals and my cube-shaped poos, but the town called Dull. No offence, I'm going to guess Scotland.
1: It is Scotland.
2: Oh!
1: Scotland does have a town called Dull.
2: Oh, my goodness. And you couldn't find it on the map?
1: Couldn't find it. No point going there, to be fair.
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2: Some showery outbreaks of rain will affect northern and western areas throughout the morning. Otherwise, it looks largely dry with some warm spells of sunshine and light winds. A high of 25 degrees Celsius.
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2: Social media giants have hit out at Sir Keir Starmer's plans to ban social media for under 16s. From next spring, the likes of Snapchat, Instagram, YouTube, Facebook and X will be off limits. Ex-founder Elon Musk has criticised the move, saying the UK is moving towards a police state. But Technology Secretary Liz Kendall insists change needed to happen.
3: Parents are grappling with social media. Many children love connecting and interacting on social media, but others struggle with their mental health.
2: Two men have been found guilty of conspiring to carry out arson attacks on property linked to the Prime Minister. A Ukrainian and a Romanian took instructions on social media from an individual in Russia before setting light to a car and a house owned by Sir Keir Starmer. The sentence given to the man who fatally stabbed Henry Novak has been referred to the Court of Appeal. The jail term given to 23-year-old Vikram Digwa is to be reconsidered. And Bonnie Tyler is out of a coma. That's the latest from Radio News Hub. I'm David Hall.
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1: I don't understand why. See, it's burning me to hold on to this. I know this is something I gotta do, but that don't mean I want to. What I'm trying to say is that

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3: Some showery outbreaks of rain will affect northern and western areas throughout the morning. Otherwise, it looks largely dry with some warm spells of sunshine and light winds. A high of 25 degrees Celsius.
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3: Millions of children in the UK will be forced off social media from next spring. Sir Keir Starmer's announced he will ban under-16s from accessing a range of platforms, including TikTok, Snapchat and Instagram. Conservative leader Kemi Badenoch thinks the PM's taken too long to act.
4: Keir Starmer said no initially, but because Conservatives put down amendments, he has had to backtrack. So I'm glad he's doing it, but he was forced into it. It wasn't something that he wanted to do.
3: Police say they can't confirm that arson attacks on property owned by the Prime Minister were ordered by Russia. Two men convicted of setting light to a car and a house owned by Sir Keir Starmer are thought to have been in contact with a Russian on social media called L Money. The jail term given to Vikram Digwar, who killed student Henry Novak, is to be reconsidered. The Solicitor General Ellie Reeves has referred the case to the Court of Appeal. And thousands of England fans are flying into Dallas ahead of Wednesday's World Cup opener against Croatia. That's the latest from Radio News Hub. I'm David Hall.
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1: I've got to ask you this. Do you believe in UFOs?
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1: Oh, right.
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1: 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So a new survey found that loads of young people think the government knows more about UFOs than they're actually admitting to. Yeah, good morning, Prime Minister. Have the Martians landed?
2: I think at the moment he's got bigger things to worry about, hasn't he?
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0: 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Wake up early. The Pride of Reading Awards are back for 2026, celebrating the people who make a real difference in our town. 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If a group, business or individual has gone above and beyond, now's the time to recognise them. See all the categories and nominate now at porawards.co.uk.
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2: Weather.
3: Largely dry across the south and east with a mixture of cloud and sunny spells. Cloudier in the north with some patchy rain and showers in the southwest later on too. Highs today of 25 degrees Celsius.
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3: Leading tech companies are casting doubt on the Prime Minister banning social media for under-16s. Meta, the parent company of Facebook, say they understand the goal of keeping kids safe, but they have already implemented a teenage account. YouTube also expressed concerns it could push young people to less safe services. Katie Heyman-Joyce is from the Molly Rose Foundation. She says the ban is a wrong move.
4: This is the second largest consultation the UK have ever done, with the first largest consultation taking over 6 months for the government to respond to. So I think that's really evident kind of how little the government have, you know, been able to grasp with this. So it's clearly a political manoeuvre, and, you know, Keir Starmer's legacy will be one that fails children ultimately.
3: Murdered MP Joe Cox would have been deeply concerned at the current divisions in UK society, but would not have shied away from the challenges of uniting people. That's what her sister MP Kim Leadbeater says a decade on from her murder. Olivia Field is from the Joe Cox Foundation. She says that unity is possible.
5: Social connection is not just a nice to have, it's absolutely critical to a functioning democracy and strong communities. And what that looks like in practice is recognising, you know, when we're looking at our health plans, that actually non-clinical needs are often just as important as meeting people's clinical needs.
3: The captain of a captured Russian shadow fleet vessel is to appear in court over sanctions breaches. Indian national 38-year-old RJ Pant is charged with supplying or delivering prohibited oil from Russia to a third country after troops boarded the ship in the English Channel on Sunday. Leaking sewage, rats and insect infestations are widespread in NHS facilities. That's according to a new Unison survey. Around one in seven NHS staff say they've been aware of vermin inside their workplaces within the past year. And a new play inspired by the life of the late Paul O'Grady is coming to stages next year. Savage, taking the name from O'Grady's alter ego Lily Savage, will star Drag Race UK winner and fellow Merseyside drag star Danny Beard in the lead role. For Home Radio News Hub, I'm Frankie Hersine.
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1: Yeah, morning to you. Thanks for sticking us on this morning. Lewis Capaldi on the way for you, just a few weeks from now away till he does his big show in Hyde Park. Can't wait. Calvin Harris on the way. Taylor Swift, but Phil, this morning, how should we start the day?
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1: 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And weather for Berkshire today, let's put it like this, is going to be all right, isn't it, Phil?
2: The sun's out. 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
2: Former Strictly pro James Jordan says the recent culling of several Strictly professionals is to get rid of deadwood. Dancers Karen Howard, Gorka Marquez, Nadia Bushkova and Luba Mushtuk will not be returning. Jordan, who was on the show from 2006 to 2013, says a shake-up was needed. David Tennant has joined the cast of the upcoming sixth season of Only Murders in the Building. He will step into the series alongside Nicola Coughlan, Jodie Whittaker and Jim Broadbent. The show follows a crime-solving trio played by Steve Martin, Martin Short and Selena Gomez, who have a podcast about murders committed in their swanky New York City apartment building. Dame Julia Donaldson's children's book, The Baddies, is to be adapted into a new TV special. A half-hour animated feature will star Gavin and Stacey actors Rob Brydon, Sheridan Smith and Alison Steadman. And Bonnie Tyler is out of a coma but very unwell, according to her official spokesman. The Welsh singer's been in hospital in Portugal after undergoing emergency surgery in May.
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1: Morning to you. It's Tuesday with Mark and Phil, and it's June 16th.
2: How did that happen?
1: I don't know. It's racing by, isn't it? Today's Fresh Veggies Day.
2: Oh, right. Does that mean you're actually going to eat a vegetable today?
1: I love vegetables.
2: Oh, good. Okay.
1: I love a veggie. National celebration of buying vegetables, not necessarily eating them, but just the buying, with the very best intentions before discovering a takeaway menu later. That's me. It's also World Sea Turtle Day today.
2: Oh, love a sea turtle.
1: Yeah.
2: Now, birthdays, we were scratching around a bit, weren't we?
1: Yes.
2: But ultimately...
1: Mm-hmm.
2: There's only one birthday worth talking about, Mark.
1: Yeah, it's not mine, is it? No.
2: It's not yours, no. Past that. It's Billy Ocean.
1: Oh, wow.
2: I mean, come on. I was going to say, he's sold over 30 million records.
1: Right. And you know, you and he have something in common.
2: Go on. Yeah.
1: Yeah, red light spells danger.
2: Yeah.

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4: Weather. Largely dry across the south and east with a mixture of cloud and sunny spells. Cloudier in the north with some patchy rain and showers in the southwest later on too. Highs today of 25 degrees Celsius.
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4: Leading tech companies are casting doubt on the Prime Minister banning social media for under-16s. Meta, the parent company of Facebook, say they've already implemented a teenage account. Katie Hayman-Joyce from the Molly Rose Foundation says a ban is the wrong move.
6: This is the second largest consultation the UK have ever done, with the first largest consultation taking over 6 months for the government to respond to. So I think that's really evident kind of how little the government have been able to grasp with this. So it's clearly a political manoeuvre.
4: Murdered MP Joe Cox would have been deeply concerned at the current divisions in UK society, but would not have shied away from the challenge of uniting people. That's what her sister, MP Kim Leadbeater, says a decade on from her murder. Leaking sewage, rats and insect infestations are widespread in NHS facilities. That's according to a new Unison survey. Around 1 in 7 say they've been aware of vermin inside their workplace within the past year. And a new play inspired by the life of the late Paul O'Grady is coming to stages next year. From Radio News Hub, I'm Frankie Hersine.
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1: Hey there, morning. You're with Mark and Phil.
2: Now, this week, or yesterday, we were talking about the capybara samba, weren't
1: yes,
2: we?
1: Yes, we was.
2: Still on the run. Escape from the zoo. Mm. We are loving it.
1: Yep.
2: Well, apparently, I mean, these zoos need to up their security, Mark, because a bear in Japan
1: right.
2: escaped captivity after reportedly opening a window and climbing out. I thought it'd be too big to get through a window.
1: Yeah, sure, they have a little lock on the window.
2: Well, exactly.
1: No?
2: I mean, most of us struggle with the childproof medicine bottles, let alone...
1: Opening a window. Yeah.
2: But experts describe the bear as extremely intelligent.
1: Right, okay.
2: There you go.
1: What do you reckon that bear's called?
2: Oh, go on. Have you got a good name for it?
1: Well, no, you've got a choice of two. Yogi or Paddington. I mean...
2: Oh.
1: If you want smart bears...
2: Yes.
1: Hmm.
2: Well, I'll go for Paddington, then I can borrow a sandwich.
1: Gotcha. And if you've got an intelligent bear...
2: Mm.
1: Right. Well, how come they normally always steal your picnic?
2: That's because they're, you know, they like the look of your sausage rolls. That's all I'm saying.
1: Nice.

0: It's Madonna, Sabrina Carpenter, Bring Your Love. 10 to 7. Good morning.
1: Waking you up with the latest news, weather, sport and showbiz.
0: Yes, it's the morning show with Mark and Phil on the way for you. We'll stick on some Tiny Temper. And today at the World Cup, it's France and Senegal. And here's more sports.
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3: England are making their final preparations ahead of their World Cup opening match on Wednesday. The team face Croatia in Dallas. England and Arsenal winger Bukayo Saka says he's on a high.
4: It was an amazing feeling winning the Premier League. And now I'm here with England. I'm at the World Cup and that's all the focus is on, trying to win the World Cup and get a second star for the country.
3: Meanwhile, after victory at the weekend, Scotland are prepping for their next match against Morocco on Friday. Assistant manager Stephen Naismith says training is highly pressurised.
5: You've got elite players and group that have been successful, then you demand more, you demand a performance, you demand scoring goals, defending clean sheets, getting assists, so that extra demand's always going to be there.
3: We've also had our first real shock of the tournament as Cape Verde held Spain to a goalless draw yesterday. And in cricket, England begin their second test against New Zealand tomorrow without captain Ben Stokes. Head coach Brendan McCullum has raised concerns about his well-being after he and Gus Atkinson were subject to an internal investigation for breaking a midnight curfew. Jordan Cox and Sonny Baker will make their England test debuts at the Oval.

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1: Largely dry across the south and east with a mixture of cloud and sunny spells. Cloudier in the north with some patchy rain and showers in the southwest later on too. Highs today of 25 degrees Celsius.
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1: Tech companies are hitting out at the Prime Minister's ban on social media for under-16s. YouTube say it could push young people to less safe corners of the internet, while Meta say it risks isolating teens from online communities and information. Katie Hamer-Joyce is the spokesperson for the Molly Rose Foundation. She says a ban isn't the solution.
2: Looking at the harmful functionalities, the harmful and addictive features, and tackling those rather than banning certain age groups of social media, that's really the way forward.
1: It's been 10 years since the murder of MP Jo Cox by a neo-Nazi in her constituency. The Batley and Spen Labour MP was stabbed and shot by a far-right extremist in Birstall in West Yorkshire. The Jo Cox Foundation say her legacy should be used to unite people. Olivia Field is their spokesperson.
3: More people feel more divided than ever. We also know that abuse and intimidation in politics has got worse, so it's very hard to honestly say that those promises have been kept. But at the Jo Cox Foundation, we do think that change is possible. So while community connection might have declined, the demand for it hasn't.
1: The driver of a 4x4 that crashed into a primary school in southeast London will appear in court today. Claire Fremantle is charged with causing the death of schoolgirls Naraya Sajjad and Selena Lau on the last day of school in 2023. Police originally said the 49-year-old would face no criminal charges because she'd suffered a medical episode. She was rearrested in January last year. Nearly half of parents with a child under 18 are in energy debt or worried about falling behind when prices rise next month. The End Fuel Poverty Coalition's new survey also finds that just over a fifth had to skip meals because of energy costs. The group say some people are resorting to risky forms of borrowing just to keep the lights on. And Bukayo Saka says he'll gamble on his fitness to be involved in England's World Cup campaign. England's first game is against Croatia in Dallas tomorrow. The Arsenal winger's been managing an Achilles injury, but he says the only thing that he's focused on is getting that second star on the shirt. From Radio News Hub, I'm Frankie Hersein.
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1: It's June 16th, there's 31 days till the Marvellous Festival. It arrives at Dinton Pastures. Also, 73 days until the Reading Festival, where somewhere someone's going to be getting their wellies ready right now, just to make sure they're on trend. Olivia Rodrigo dropped dead on the way for you this morning. And this is Taylor Swift.

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1: Yeah, this is the morning show with Mark and Phil. We've got everything you need to get your Tuesday morning started.
2: And the weather for Berkshire today will be sunny.
1: Yeah, 24 degrees, top temperature, very nice as well. In the news this morning, you can check this out at bradio.co.uk. A new weather HQ takes shape at the university and a defibrillator hub planning has been rejected amongst controversy. Get all the details online this morning. We've got Niall Horan on the way for you and a showbiz update in just a tick.

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4: Former Strictly pro James Jordan says the recent culling of several Strictly professionals is to get rid of deadwood. Dancers Karen Hauer, Gorka Marquez, Nadia Bushkova and Luba Mushtuk will not be returning. Jordan, who was on the show from 2006 to 2013, says a shake-up was needed. David Tennant has joined the cast of the upcoming sixth season of Only Murders in the Building. He will step into the series alongside Nicola Coughlan, Jodie Whittaker and Jim Broadbent. The show follows a crime-solving trio played by Steve Martin, Martin Short and Selena Gomez, who have a podcast about murders committed in their swanky New York City apartment building. Dame Julia Donaldson's children's book, The Baddies, is to be adapted into a new TV special. A half-hour animated feature will star Gavin and Stacey actors Rob Brydon, Sheridan Smith and Alison Steadman. And Bonnie Tyler is out of a coma but very unwell, according to her official spokesman. The Welsh singer's been in hospital in Portugal after undergoing emergency surgery in May.
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1: Got some worrying news for you, Phil. Apparently, scientists have developed technology that can identify people using just ordinary Wi-Fi signals.
2: Okay, right.
1: Which is not great, because now even the internet knows that when I'm sneaking downstairs for a midnight snack. The technology is apparently incredibly accurate, so your Wi-Fi could recognise you instantly.
2: So it could work out, it's not only that it's a person, but it's you.
1: Yeah, that's a worry.
2: Oh my goodness.
1: Mainly because I'm the only person buffering while standing in front of the fridge.

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3: Largely dry across the south and east with a mixture of cloud and sunny spells. Cloudier in the north with some patchy rain and showers in the southwest later on too. Highs today of 25 degrees Celsius.
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3: Tech companies are hitting out at the Prime Minister's ban on social media for under-16s. YouTube say it could push young people to less safe corners of the internet. Katie Heyman-Joyce is from the Molly Rose Foundation. She says a ban isn't the solution.
4: Looking at the harmful functionalities, the harmful and addictive features, and tackling those rather than banning certain age groups of social media, that's really the way forward.
3: It's been 10 years since the murder of MP Joe Cox by a neo-Nazi in her constituency. The Ballyspenn Labour MP was stabbed and shot by a far-right extremist in Birstall in West Yorkshire. The Joe Cox Foundation say her legacy should be used to unite people. Nearly half of parents with a child under 18 are in energy debt or worried about falling behind when prices rise next month. The End Fuel Poverty Coalition say some people are resorting to risky forms of borrowing just to keep the lights on. And Bukayo Saka says he'll gamble on his fitness to be involved in England's World Cup campaign. He says the only thing that he's focused on is getting the second star on the shirt. From Radio News Hub, I'm Frankie Hairsine.
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1: We're Mark and Phil on the B Radio Morning Show. 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
0: And after 8 this morning, we'll take a delve into some of the nominees for this year's Pride of Reading Awards. And this is Sienna Spiro.

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1: It's time for this morning's Morning Muddle, and here's a great question for you to see if you can solve, Phil. Which one of these is a real place name in the UK?
2: Oh, I love these. Okay, right. Is it
1: A, Scratchy Bottom? B, Grumpy Corner?
2: Yeah.
1: Or C, Wonky Hill?
2: Well, there's some of us who feel like we visited all of those places. but which is real?
1: Which is the real one? That's the question for today. We'll have a little answer later. Real place name, Scratchy Bottom, Grumpy Corner, or Wonky Hill?

0: Across Barshire from Reading, you're with B Radio, getting Tuesday up and going for you this morning. Sam Fender, Olivia Dean and Rain Me In. Apparently today is the official last day of GCSEs, I've been told. Spanish and DT is the final one. Imagine leaving them two to last. Anyway, on the way, The Weeknd, Daft Punk and Starboy to play for you.
1: But first, here's the latest sport.
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3: England are making their final preparations ahead of their World Cup opening match on Wednesday. The team face Croatia in Dallas. England and Arsenal winger Bukayo Saka says he's on a high.
4: It was an amazing feeling winning the Premier League. And now I'm here with England. I'm at the World Cup and that's all the focus is on. Trying to win the World Cup and get a second star for the country.
3: Meanwhile, after victory at the weekend, Scotland are prepping for their next match against Morocco on Friday. Assistant manager Stephen Naismith says training is highly pressurised.
5: You've got elite players and group that have been successful, then you demand more, you demand a performance, you demand scoring goals, defending clean sheets, getting assists, so that extra demand's always going to be there.
3: We've also had our first real shock of the tournament as Cape Verde held Spain to a goalless draw yesterday. And in cricket, England begin their second test against New Zealand tomorrow without captain Ben Stokes. Head coach Brendan McCullum has raised concerns about his well-being after he and Gus Atkinson were subject to an internal investigation for breaking a midnight curfew. Jordan Cox and Sonny Baker will make their England test debuts at the Oval.
6: The Pride of Reading Awards are back for 2026, celebrating the people who make a real difference in our town. Nominations are now open in 18 categories, from local heroes and community groups to businesses, charities and individuals making an impact across Reading. If a group, business or individual has gone above and beyond, now's the time to recognise them. See all the categories and nominate now at porawards.co.uk.
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1: Yeah, morning to you. After 8 today, we will be solving today's morning muddle. Which of these is a real place name in the UK? Is it Scratchy Bottom, Grumpy Corner or Wonky Hill? Phil, very quickly then, do you think you know the answer?
0: Oh, yes.
1: We will find out after the news. And Lewis Capaldi, Forget Me.

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0: Weather.
4: Largely dry across the south and east with a mixture of cloud and sunny spells. Cloudier in the north with some patchy rain and showers in the southwest later on too. Highs today of 25 degrees Celsius.
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4: Leading tech companies are raising concerns about the Prime Minister's social media ban for under-16s. TikTok and YouTube say it could lead some kids to less safer areas of the internet, while Meta say teens could lose out on online communities. Katie Heyman-Joyce is the spokesperson for the Molly Rose Foundation, who don't believe a ban will work.
5: The regulator is weak. They're not going to be able to enforce this policy, and it's just going to take critical resource away from the existing structures that we have. Regulation is required, and this isn't going to do the job.
4: Sir Keir Starmer says social media is unsafe and a key driver of poor mental health. Today is the 10th anniversary of the murder of MP Jo Cox.
6: The solutions aren't as difficult as they might seem. So bringing people together in person is absolutely critical. Giving communities more resources and power to lead social action in their own places would help a lot. And we also know we need to remove the barriers to connection, whether that's financial hardship or significant levels of loneliness.
4: That's Olivia Field from the Jo Cox Foundation. They're honouring Jo's agenda of social unity. The Batley and Spen Labour MP was stabbed and shot by a far-right extremist in her Birstall constituency in West Yorkshire. The captain of a captured Russian shadow fleet vessel is to appear in court over sanctions breaches today. Indian national 38-year-old Ajay Pant is charged with supplying or delivering prohibited oil from Russia to a third country after British troops boarded the vessel in the English Channel on Sunday. 24 crew members who are from India and Georgia remain on board. Insect infestations, rats and leaking sewage in the workplace have all been reported by NHS staff. A new Unison survey has found that a number of staff raise concerns about dangerous and dilapidated conditions. One in seven also think their workplace is unsafe because of the physical state of the buildings. And Scotland's Ben Gannon-Doak says it's been a rollercoaster build-up to the World Cup. He went through surgery after the Denmark game that secured their place in the tournament, but says only a major, major setback would have stopped him from being there. From Radio News Hub, I'm Frank.
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1: Yeah, thanks for sticking us on this morning. On the birthday list today, Billy Ocean, where red light spells danger, where the Caribbean Queen had no more love on the run, and also, suddenly, I ran out of songs from Billy Ocean. It's also National Fresh Veggies Day as well today, and on the way for you, Zara Larsson, The Midnight Sun, and here's Noah Kahan, The Great Divide. Hi there. Morning to you.

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2: Okay, let's see if we can get an answer then for today's morning muddle question. This is what we posed, and only because Phil's so hot when it comes to geography. Right?
3: Said no one ever, but yes, okay.
2: Which of these is a real place name?
3: Okay.
2: Is it A, Scratchy Bottom, B, Grumpy Corner, or C, Wonky Hill?
3: I mean, they all set. We've all driven places that have that kind of name, haven't
2: yes,
3: we?
2: Yes.
3: They all sound like they could be in the UK.
2: Mm.
3: I don't. There's quite a lot of bottoms and hills in our country.
2: Okay.
3: I've driven past a few of them.
2: Right, okay.
3: But not many corners.
2: True. All right.
3: True, because I normally just drive straight through them. Yeah.
2: Yep, yep.
3: So, I don't know if you'd get a scratchy bottom. I'm going to go Wonky Hill.
2: Yeah, you see, because you don't have a scratchy... You could have an itchy bottom. But you couldn't have a scratchy bottom.
3: I've seen a few... Yeah.
2: Mm.
3: Next time I drive past a bottom, I'm going to send you a... Picture of the sign.
2: Right. I'm glad you said that.
3: Yeah.
2: You're going Wonky Hill, you say?
3: Yeah.
2: Wrong.
3: Oh.
2: Would you believe it? In the lovely county of Dorset, you're going to find Scratchy Bottom.
3: Oh, amazing. I don't mind losing to that. That's brilliant.
2: Yeah, so now you're going to have to get a map out and try and find Scratchy Bottom.
3: We're all looking for that this morning.

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1: Yeah, 8:23 or thereabouts. Morning to you. It's Tuesday, June 16th. Bruno Mars on the way for you after the latest celebrity gossip.
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3: Former Strictly pro James Jordan says the recent culling of several Strictly professionals is to get rid of deadwood. Dancers Karen Hauer, Gorka Marquez, Nadia Bushkova and Luba Mushtuk will not be returning. Jordan, who was on the show from 2006 to 2013, says a shake-up was needed. David Tennant has joined the cast of the upcoming sixth season of Only Murders in the Building. He will step into the series alongside Nicola Coughlan, Jodie Whittaker and Jim Broadbent. The show follows a crime-solving trio played by Steve Martin, Martin Short and Selena Gomez, who have a podcast about murders committed in their swanky New York City apartment building. Dame Julia Donaldson's children's book, The Baddies, is to be adapted into a new TV special. A half-hour animated feature will star Gavin and Stacey actors Rob Brydon, Sheridan Smith and Alison Steadman. And Bonnie Tyler is out of a coma but very unwell, according to her official spokesman. The Welsh singer's been in hospital in Portugal after undergoing emergency surgery in May.

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1: You're with Mark and Phil, and I think this is a lovely story.
2: Okay. Right.
1: Some research out says that people are spending less money now on things, but more on experiences.
2: Oh.
1: Yeah?
2: Yeah.
1: It's great, isn't it? Apparently, it's all about the memories more than valuable possessions.
2: Definitely. Yeah.
1: Yeah. Which sounds lovely until Christmas morning. When someone says, "Mum, why didn't you get me this?"
2: And you're like, "Oh, I've got two tickets for this thing that's in about 2 years."
3: Oh, I hope you know I will carry you home, whether it's tonight or

0: Made easy.
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4: Weather.
5: Largely dry across the south and east with a mixture of cloud and sunny spells. Cloudier in the north with some patchy rain and showers in the southwest later on too. Highs today of 25 degrees Celsius.
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5: Leading tech companies are raising concerns about the Prime Minister's social media ban for under-16s. Meta say teens could lose out on online communities. Katie Heyman-Joyce is a spokesperson for the Molly Rose Foundation who don't believe a ban will work.
6: The regulator is weak. They're not going to be able to enforce this policy. Regulation is required and this isn't going to do the job.
5: Sir Keir Starmer says social media is unsafe and a key driver of poor mental health. The captain of a captured Russian shadow fleet vessel is to appear in court over sanctions breaches today. Indian national 38-year-old RJ Pant is charged with supplying or delivering prohibited oil from Russia to a third country. Insect infestations, rats and leaking sewage in the workplace have all been reported by NHS staff. A new Unison survey has found that a number of staff raise concerns about dangerous and dilapidated conditions. And Scotland's Ben Gannon-Doak says it's been a rollercoaster build-up to the World Cup. He's had some injury woes but says only a major setback would have stopped him from being there. From Radio News Hub, I'm Frankie Hersine.
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0: Justin Bieber, what do you mean? 22 minutes to nine.
1: Gavin Harris is here after nine this morning, and he has an hour of bangers lined up from 10.
0: Looking forward to those. Let's take a look at some other bangers, shall we? Yes, the Pride of Reading Awards. These people have been nominated. Congrats to every single one of you so far, including the Rock Academy, a charity helping young people build confidence and creativity through the power of music. They're in there for Charity of the Year. And also Nicole Sanderson, the choir director who's helped to build a thriving musical community. Well done to both of you. And if you'd like to make a nomination, you can do it right now.
1: You can nominate right now at porawards.co.uk across 18 categories.
0: Yeah, get going at it. Whilst you do that, here's Miles Smith and Hold Me in the Dark.

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1: It's Mark and Phil together. We are doing the morning show every single morning. And tomorrow evening at the Hexagon, there's a night of Whitney Houston music.
2: Oh, yes, that's so me.
1: Yeah, me too. Queen of the Night, Emotional, all of those big songs. Expect huge vocals, huge hits. As somebody even attempted to hit the high notes in the car park afterwards. Phil, would that be you?
2: Absolutely.
1: And if you're organising an event and you would like to get it on the radio, you can drop us an email right now, or go, in fact, easier, go to the website, bradio.co.uk, send us a message with all the details that you're organising, and we could be talking about your thing tomorrow morning.

0: Okay, and I love it, I love it, I love it without any spaces. I think she must have a broken keyboard. It's Mark and Phil there. Hello, morning. We're here every single morning to get your day started.
1: Yes, set your alarm for tomorrow morning for 6 o'clock and be smart for the best way to get your day going in Berkshire.
0: Naughty Boy is on the way running after the latest sport.
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3: England are making their final preparations ahead of their World Cup opening match on Wednesday. The team face Croatia in Dallas. England and Arsenal winger Bukayo Saka says he's on a high.
4: It was an amazing feeling winning the Premier League. And now I'm here with England. I'm at the World Cup and that's all the focus is on. Trying to win the World Cup and get a second star for the country.
3: Meanwhile, after victory at the weekend, Scotland are prepping for their next match against Morocco on Friday. Assistant manager Stephen Naismith says training is highly pressurised.
5: You've got elite players and group that have been successful, then you demand more, you demand a performance, you demand scoring goals, defending clean sheets, getting assists, so that extra demand's always going to be there.
3: We've also had our first real shock of the tournament as Cape Verde held Spain to a goalless draw yesterday. And in cricket, England begin their second test against New Zealand tomorrow without captain Ben Stokes. Head coach Brendan McCullum has raised concerns about his well-being after he and Gus Atkinson were subject to an internal investigation for breaking a midnight curfew. Jordan Cox and Sonny Baker will make their England test debuts at the Oval.
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1: Okay, let's wrap up the morning then with some things that we have learned just recently.
2: Like, there's a species of jellyfish that can theoretically live forever.
1: Right.
2: By reversing the aging process.
1: Wow.
2: That is kind of creepy, isn't it?
1: Yeah.
2: Although there's a part of me wants to go and rub it all over my face to see if...
1: I wouldn't recommend that.
2: No, okay.
1: No, not that. It's not a good thing to do. Right. The Eiffel Tower actually grows in the summer because of its metal expanding in the heat.
2: Wow.
1: So Paris literally gets taller when it's warm.
2: That is cool.
1: Which feels way more dramatic than it really is.
2: That is very cool though, isn't it?
1: Yeah, definitely. I mean, I'm assuming...
2: Yes.
1: It's not just Paris that does that. I'm sure Blackpool can claim the same thing.
2: Come on, Blackpool.
1: Yeah.
2: Yeah. The Big Dipper grows in the summer. Is that the headline?
1: I was going to say the tower, but okay.
2: The tower, but...
1: You can go with the Dipper if you want.
2: All right. Final fact for this morning. A bolt of lightning is 5 times hotter than the surface of the sun.
1: Wow.
2: My goodness. So next, if you were hit by lightning, you're basically hotter than the sun.
1: Doesn't even bear thinking about. Right, more of those tomorrow. We'll be back here from 6.
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1: Weather.
2: Largely dry across the south and east with a mixture of cloud and sunny spells. Cloudier in the north with some patchy rain and showers in the southwest later on too. Highs today of 25 degrees Celsius.
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2: The social media ban for under-16s is no silver bullet. That's coming from the technology secretary. But Liz Kendall insists the restriction will lead to significant change in behaviour. Katie Hayman-Joyce is from the Molly Rose Foundation.
3: This is the second largest consultation the UK have ever done, with the first largest consultation taking over 6 months for the government to respond to. So I think that's really evident how little the government have, you know, been able to grasp with this. So it's clearly a political manoeuvre. And, you know, Keir Starmer's legacy will be one that fails children, ultimately.
2: Leaking sewage, rats and insect infestations are widespread in NHS facilities. That's according to a new Unison survey. Around one in seven respondents said they'd been aware of vermin inside their workplaces within the past year. West Streeting's promising new power plants, wind farms and data centres if he was to lead the government. The former health secretary is setting out proposals to boost growth in a major speech today. And Bukayo Saka says he'll gamble on his fitness to be involved in England's World Cup campaign. For On Radio News Hub, I'm Frankie Hairsign.
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Joel Corey, Mabel, I Wish, and Kalani with Usher, Shoulda Never at V Radio. Right, Tuesday morning, I'm Gavin Harris. We've got Teddy Swims playing very soon, and this is Jess Glynn. I came.

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It's B Radio. Tomorrow is when England's World Cup campaign gets underway. Seems there are at least 11,000 fans heading out to Dallas for the World Cup opener against Croatia tomorrow evening. And that's before you start counting the players' families as well. Get ready for this. There are around 1,000 tickets across the group games that have gone to the partners, kids, mums and dads of the players. Come over that tomorrow evening. Kickoff is at 9 o'clock, taking on Croatia. Yeah.

0: bangers coming up from 10 this morning. Got Ella Langley, Choosing Texas in the next few minutes. And Hunter X Golden here next.
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Langley, choosing Texas at B Radio, quarter to 10. Thanks for checking us out this morning. It's the Reading Climate Festival that is on at the moment. Runs through until Saturday into the second week of that. Loads of events and activities happening across Reading. 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And it is the Berkshire Music Trust Junior Music Festival. Making Waves is happening this week at the Hexagon in Reading. Concerts continuing through today. That runs through until Friday. Right, the Chainsmokers and Coldplay, something just like this. It's coming after Take That. They're on tour at the moment. This is You're a Superstar.

It's new from Stephen Sanchez. There's Chuck the Money and the Chainsmokers, Coldplay, Something Just Like This at B Radio. I've got your Tuesday morning bangers coming up, the Black Eyed Peas, Pitbull to Play, Sean Paul with Blue Cantrell coming up as well. Some big tunes on the bangers this morning at B Radio. They're on the way next after 10. Right now, Timbaland, Kerry Hilson, here's The Way I Are.

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2: Weather.
3: Warm in the southeast with some cloud and sunny spells. Cloudier in the north and west with some patchy rain and drizzle there too. Highs of 25 degrees Celsius in the south, but cooler further north.
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3: Tech companies are hitting out at the Prime Minister's ban on social media for under-16s. YouTube say it could push young people into less safe corners of the internet. Katie Heyman-Joyce is the spokesperson for the Molly Rose Foundation. She says a ban isn't the solution.
4: Looking at the harmful functionalities, the harmful and addictive features, and tackling those rather than banning certain age groups of social media, that's really the way forward.
3: Technology Secretary Liz Kendall says she knows it won't be a silver bullet. The Prime Minister is looking to step up pressure on Russia with a new package of sanctions. It says he attends the G7 summit in France. Measures will target Russia's shadow fleet and the finance networks used to circumvent other Western sanctions. A third of UK adults are in debt to their energy firm or feel worried about falling behind when prices rise in July. A new survey by the End Fuel Poverty Coalition found the median amount owed was £750. And Scotland's Ben Gannon-Doak says it's been a rollercoaster build-up to the World Cup. He's had some injury woes but says only a major setback would have stopped him from being there. From Radio News Hub, I'm Frankie Hess.
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2: Taking you back to the bangers.

Trowell, Sean Paul, Breathe and Pitbull, Neo, Give Me Everything. It's B Radio Tuesday morning. These are your bangers. We do them every single morning from 10. Kelly Rowland's coming up. Work. It's playing next after Nicki Minaj.

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1: How about this?
2: Okay.
1: It seems that some of us would be willing to lick a stranger's armpit or even shave off their eyebrows for £10,000.
2: I'd shave off your eyebrows for 10 grand. Yeah, no problem.
1: A fifth would happily let a tarantula climb over their face.
2: Whoa.
1: To back the cash. And 4 in 10 would go without a cup of tea for a year.
2: You've just listed two things that would test me. I've got to do either of those to get 10 grand.
1: Yeah, or lick my armpit. Which one do you want?

0: MJ Cole, Crazy Love, and DJ Jazzy Jeff and the Fresh Prince with Summertime, trying to coax the sunshine out. It is a bit warmer this week, fairly cloudy though through the week. Looks like next week is going to be much sunnier and even warmer than it is at the moment. Come the weekend, going to see temperatures into the 30s, and then the high 20s through next week, going to feel much more summertime-like. Right, LMFAO, Party Rock Anthem coming up, and Nelly, Hot In Here, playing next.
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back when Camila Cabello was part of Fifth Harmony. Work From Home and Nelly Furtado, Timbaland, Promiscuous on the bangers at B Radio. Let's get a couple more bangers on before 11. Outkast, Hey Ya coming up. And here's Rihanna now. This is Ponder Replay.

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2: Warm in the southeast with some cloud and sunny spells. Cloudier in the north and west with some patchy rain and drizzle there too. Highs of 25 degrees Celsius in the south, but cooler further north.
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2: Leading tech companies are raising concerns about the Prime Minister's social media ban for under-16s. TikTok and YouTube say it could lead some kids to less safer areas of the internet. Katie Hamer-Joyce is the spokesperson for the Molly Rose Foundation, who don't believe a ban will work.
3: The regulator is weak. They're not going to be able to enforce this policy, and it's just going to take critical resource away from the existing structures that we have. Regulation is required, and this isn't going to do the job.
2: So Keir Starmer says social media is unsafe and a key driver of poor mental health. The UK has announced a new package of sanctions to step up pressure on Russia as leaders meet at the G7 summit in France. They'll target Moscow's shadow fleet and finance networks used to circumvent sanctions. Insect infestations, rats and leaking sewage in the workplace have all been reported by NHS staff. A new Unison survey has found that 1 in 7 think their workplace is unsafe. And a new play inspired by the life of the late Paul O'Grady is coming to stages next year. From Radio News Hub, I'm Frankie Hess.
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was, I Just Might. First England game of the World Cup is tomorrow evening. After watching Spain's game against Cape Verde yesterday, that 0-0 draw, I saw someone put a $1 million bet on that, and they would have got £85,000.

0: 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I'm Gavin Harris. 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

Olivia Rodrigo, drop dead at B Radio. It seems that our pets are living a better life than the rest of us. It seems that around two-thirds of us are celebrating our pets' birthdays and even our adoption days as well. We're spending around £121 a year on gifts for our dogs. Are you sure? Only £121? That sounds a little bit low to me. I'm sure it's much higher than that.

much. New from Kylie Minogue, Light Up, Rag and Bowman before that, Skin. It's B Radio. Thanks for checking us out. I'm Gavin Harris. Mark and Phil back tomorrow morning, waking you up on the B Radio morning show between 6 and 9. Right, latest news headlines for 12 midday on the way after Jason Derulo.

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3: Warm in the southeast with some cloud and sunny spells. More cloud in the north and the west, though, with some patchy rain and drizzle. Highs of around 25 degrees Celsius in the south, but cooler further north.
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3: The social media ban for under-16s is a starting point, but not a complete solve, says the Education Committee.
4: We were also clear that a ban on its own would not be a comprehensive solution to the negative impacts of social media on young people's lives. So I welcome the government's decision to go further, in line with our report.
3: That's the chair of the committee, MP Emma Hayes. The government announced yesterday morning that social media would be banned for under-16s, with sites like TikTok, Instagram and Snapchat expected to be affected. The Prime Minister is looking to step up pressure on Russia with a new package of sanctions as he attends the G7 summit in France, where he's meeting with Ukrainian President Volodymyr Zelensky. Measures will target Russia's shadow fleet and the finance networks used to circumvent other Western sanctions. And Bukayo Saka says he'll gamble on his fitness to be involved in England's World Cup campaign. The Arsenal winger has been managing an Achilles injury, but says the only thing he's focused on is getting his second star on the shirt. That's the latest from Radio News Hub. I'm Matthew Dudley.
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1: 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The Pride of Reading Awards are on. 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
1: Which country has a town in it called Dull?
2: Okay.
1: I'm looking at you, Phil, now, because this is where you say, I'm smart, I know this.
2: I don't know this. This is, you know, normally I'm all right with my animals and my cube-shaped poos, but the town called Dull. No offence, I'm going to guess Scotland.
1: It is Scotland.
2: Oh!
1: Scotland does have a town called Dull.
2: Oh, my goodness. And you couldn't find it on the map?
1: Couldn't find it. No point going there, to be fair.
2: Okay.

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It's Sienna Spiro, Material Lover at V Radio. Music at the Pebble Turtle this evening, The Void there tonight. Reading Climate Festival continues this week, the second of the 2 week of events and activities. Loads of things happening. Just have a search for Reading Climate Festival to find out what's happening over the next

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Calvin Harris, Jazzy, Satisfy, Speed Radio, 12:45. Bit muggy through this week, bit cloudy, a few showers around tomorrow. Going to be hot over the weekend, 32 degrees, the high for Sunday, and then temperatures in the high 20s, and quite bright through next week. Just a little bit cloudy this week. Right, Imagine Dragons, Thunder coming up. That's after the latest one from Lewis Capaldi. This is Stay Love.

Fisher, Tones and I, Favour at V Radio. Greg Martin's here from four this afternoon, getting you home on the home run, although it doesn't seem that you're going to be finishing work at five because it seems that the 9 to 5 is no longer. We are now working 12 hours, 7 till 7, from 7:17 a.m. in the morning. That's when we first start checking our emails. And we're still checking those emails at 7 o'clock in the evening when we finally put down our phones and stop thinking about work. Can you imagine what the actual hourly wage would be if you calculated it on the actual hours you were working? Scary. Right, Mark.

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1: Weather.
2: Warm in the southeast with some cloud and sunny spells. More cloud in the north and the west, though, with some patchy rain and drizzle. Highs of around 25 degrees Celsius in the south, but cooler further north.
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2: Social media is to be banned for under-16s. The announcement coming yesterday morning has faced mixed reviews. We've been asking the public what they think.
3: Especially working in mental health, you see all sorts online, don't you? Of like people seeing suicide, people hearing about it, people seeing murders and all sorts. And it's so damaging.
4: Some of people are all right on there, but I know there's also the nasty comments that go on and things like that, which isn't always very nice, especially when they're so young.
2: Sites like TikTok, Instagram and YouTube are set to be affected. A new package of sanctions has been announced to step up pressure on Russia as leaders have met at the G7 summit in France. They'll target Moscow's shadow fleet, companies procuring Western technology for Russian military and finance networks used to circumvent sanctions. Sergei Starmer says they'll continue to work with allies to bring Russia's war machine to a halt. And Serena Williams will make her return to Wimbledon in the women's doubles with her sister Venus. The pair have been given a wild card into the championships. That's the latest from Radio News Hub. I'm Matthew Dudley.
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0: Not heard that for a little while. Ellie Goulding and 16, Zara Larsson, Midnight Sun and Miley Cyrus and Flowers getting Tuesday afternoon underway on B Radio 95.6. Hip music now across Berkshire from Reading. And thank you to Gavin. He will be back tomorrow at 9. This is Mark with you until 4. And it's underway, isn't it? Royal Ascot got underway this morning with the gates opening at 10:30. Did you get stuck in the traffic this morning? It's going to be busy around the Ascot area for this week. Certainly at morning gate opening time and then at leaving time in the evening, it is going to be busy. So if you are planning to go to Royal Ascot this week, then I hope you have fun. Let's get the tunes continuing with Lost Frequencies.
1: 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Are you with me? Are you with me?

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B Radio at 1:26. Good afternoon and welcome to your Tuesday afternoon. This is Mark Dunham hanging out with you until 4 o'clock today. We say good afternoon to the passenger who made a slight logistical error booking their holiday. They arrived at the airport for their holiday only to find that they'd actually booked flights for July rather than June. So yes, it's fair to say they were a whole month early.

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B Radio on 95.6. Good afternoon and welcome to Tuesday. It's 16 minutes to 2 o'clock. It's quite a nice day today, isn't it? Dry and sunny today. Highs up at 27 degrees. They did say, didn't they, last week that this would be what we've got now, would be what we had by the end of last week. It's taken a little while to get here, but it is very nice, though, this afternoon. Look out, though, for some cloud building and the chance of showers later on today. But don't worry about that. We'll deal with that when we get there. I've got Zed and Alessia Cara on the way. First, let's get Ray. Where is my husband?

B-Radio plays Martin Garrix and Ed Sheeran and Repeat It Afternoon. And welcome to Tuesday today in the sunshine. The hit music now is sounding amazing. It in all fairness, it would sound amazing even if it was raining. But the fact that it's sunny, though, yeah, that makes it sound just that little bit better, doesn't it? News for two along shortly. Right now, a B-Radio banger from Mystique.

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1: Weather.
2: Warm in the southeast with some cloud and sunny spells. More cloud in the north and the west, though, with some patchy rain and drizzle. Highs of around 25 degrees Celsius in the south, but cooler further north.
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2: The Education Committee has welcomed the social media ban for under-16s. MP Emma Hayes, who chairs the committee, says that the tech companies cannot be trusted.
3: We heard evidence from technology firms, online safety experts and bereaved parents, which made crystal clear that companies who make money from children's engagement cannot be relied upon to mark their own homework.
2: The announcement of the ban came yesterday morning, with sites like Facebook, YouTube and Snapchat expected to be banned. The Prime Minister, Sir Keir Starmer, said the UK will play our full part in getting shipping moving through the Strait of Hormuz. It's after Donald Trump has clinched a deal with Iran. Mr. Trump said the deal would see oil flow freely again through the Strait, which is a vital shipping route around the Persian Gulf. And Johnny Marr is releasing his first album in 4 years. The former Smiths guitarist will release his fifth album at the beginning of October. He launched his solo career in 2013 with the album The Messenger. That's the latest from Radio News Hub. I'm Matthew Dudley.
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Tuesday afternoon, David Guetta and Sia, Beautiful People, Kalani and Usher, Shoulda Never, and Clean Bandit and Topic and Drive. 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Speaking of Drive, to the Ford Motor Company, founded this day in the United States in 1903. 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

0: 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I've got to ask you this. Do you believe in UFOs?
1: Well, only because of Brian Cox. The answer is no.
0: Oh, right.
1: And I'm not talking about the sweary Succession guy. I'm talking about the, you know, the stars guy.
0: I'm with you.
1: Bit of part-time bassist, yeah.
0: Yeah, yeah. So a new survey found that loads of young people think the government knows more about UFOs than they're actually admitting to. Yeah, good morning, Prime Minister. Have the Martians landed?
1: I think at the moment he's got bigger things to worry about, hasn't he?
0: Can he start with the potholes, please? That'd be nice.
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0: Radio 95.6, Tuesday afternoon, 2:25, Olivia Dean, and So Easy to Fall in Love, and Dua Lipa before that, and Be the One, the recently married Dua Lipa as well, and congratulations to her. Well, they've been married now, what, 9, 10 days? Congratulations to them. Tuesday today, first day of Royal Ascot, which does mean that the traffic will be fairly busy around the Ascot area later on tonight with the getaway after day one of Royal Ascot. With that in mind, you should probably be listening to Home Run with Greg after four today.
1: I know you moved on to someone new. Hope life is beautiful. 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

And I traveled around the world, think where you living at now. 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And every once in a while, I start texting, write a paragraph, but then I delete the message. Think about you like a past.

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quarter to three, Tuesday afternoon on B Radio. Good afternoon, this is Mark with you until 4 o'clock today. Nice and sunny right now. You've got some cloud on the way later, possibly, though. Highs at 27 degrees today, which is quite nice. If you are maybe just listening on the app at Royal Ascot, good afternoon to you. If you are listening at home, preparing for the school run, hello. And if you are also listening at work today, then I hope your Tuesday is going well at work. A dog in a small town has become an online sensation after regularly visiting local shops on its own and being greeted by residents who know it by name. I'm guessing they must have read it off the collar. The dog probably hasn't introduced himself, but this dog has become a local celebrity. I'm just thinking, do we have anything like that across like Reading or Bracknell or Early or Ascot? Do we have anyone like that? You do see it now, don't you, like on the in the social media and everything. Local celebrity cat goes into shop or local celebrity dog. Do we have one across Reading or across Berkshire? I don't know. I genuinely don't. Hit music now. Tuesday afternoon, Post Malone and Morgan Wallen.

you hear that without thinking of a Friday night out or a Saturday night out? Prosper and Clooney and Free Your Mind. Olly Murs before that with the Rizzle Kicks and Heart Skips a Beat. And Post Malone, Morgan Wallen, and I Had Some Help. It's Tuesday. We are therefore about to do the second afternoon school run of the week. And if you are just about to head out, then I hope that it goes well for you. If you are around Ascot, then allow extra time. News 4-3 on the way after Joel Corry and Lonely on B Radio.

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5: Warm in the southeast with some cloud and sunny spells. More cloud in the north and the west, though, with some patchy rain and drizzle. Highs of around 25 degrees Celsius in the south, but cooler further north.
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6: Don't know who's talking to him. You know, it could be anybody. When I drive, and also, there's been incidents of bullying online, and no child should go through all that.
7: I've got a little girl who's 3, and then my little boy's 15 months old, and the idea of things getting worse, and then when they grow up, what's social media going to look like?
5: We've been asking the public for their thoughts on the new ban on social media for under-16s. Since the announcement yesterday morning, there have been some mixed opinions on the ban. Sir Keir Starmer has insisted he and Donald Trump get on very well as he came face-to-face with the US president at the G7. It comes as leaders held talks about Ukraine and the Middle East. Mr. Trump says he has come to an Iran peace deal and it's expected to be signed on Friday. And England have suffered an injury blow the day before their opening World Cup match. Newcastle's Tino Livramento is expected to fly home with Chelsea's Trevor Chalobah in consideration to take his place. That's the latest here from Radio News Hub. I'm Matthew Dudley.
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It's 3:11. It's Tuesday today, the 16th of June. We're more than halfway through the sixth month of the year now. Becky Hill and Galantis and Run, Taylor Swift, I Knew It, I Knew You, and Shaboozy, and a bar song. Happy school run. If you are out and about picking up the little ones now, then say hello when you pick them up. Britons are saying that they need more time for themselves. New lifestyle research suggests that many adults feel their biggest challenge isn't money, it's finding enough personal time between work, family commitments and everyday responsibilities. Is that you? Are you thinking, no, I don't have enough time? Is

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Happy Radio 95.6, Tuesday afternoon, 3:28, and this is Mark Denham with you until 4. You've got Greg on at 4 with Home Run. I mentioned yesterday that on Sunday night, I saw loads and loads of videos of people walking along with the sound from that song, Tame Impala and Jenny and Dracula, and they were just walking along with that in the background, and then they were walking in twos, right? Last night, well, now it's down to one. Obviously, people have run out of people to walk along with. But, yeah, that is perhaps a trending sound right now on TikTok. And, of course, you've been hearing it on B Radio for ages now as well, because we are ahead of the trend. Your hit music now continues with Walk the Moon, Shut Up and Dance.

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Afternoon, this is Mark Denham on B Radio, Hit Music Now, and it's Tuesday with Alex Warren and Miles Smith. Do you know what? We have some amazing songs, haven't we, today? Eric Prydz, Olivia Dean as well. And still to come before four, Sweet Female Attitudes on the way. So too is John Newman. Greg's here at four this afternoon with Home Run. Very, very important today because obviously Royal Ascot is on, and if that is part of your journey, then you will need that travel news that Greg will have with you as part of Home Run from 4 this afternoon on B Radio. It is going to be a lot busier than usual if you are trying to navigate round Ascot later. I can't.

Happy Radio, hip music now and bangers. And I'll get to the whole hour about bangers in a moment. But that is John Newman and Love Me Again on Tuesday afternoon. This is Mark Dedham with you. Just wrapping up now, really, and preparing to hand over to Greg for your Tuesday home run. As I have mentioned, it is Royal Ascot this week. Today is day one. And obviously the traffic around Ascot and the surrounding areas is going to be busier in the mornings as people get to Ascot, and in the evenings as people leave Ascot. So beware and be listening to Home Run from 4 o'clock. Henry's on at 7 tonight. Back round to tomorrow, Mark and Phil in the morning. Gavin here at 9 with that hour of bangers from 10. That will be tomorrow. Greg's on next. Hi.

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3: Outbreaks of rain will turn heavy and persistent across many parts of the north. It's staying mostly dry in the southeast, though. Warm and muggy for many, with a low of 13 degrees Celsius.
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3: President Trump says the peace deal with Iran confirms they will never have a nuclear weapon. At the G7 summit in France, he's given more details about the framework of the deal, which is due to be signed in Switzerland on Friday.
4: They will not develop, purchase, buy, or any other thing. They're not going to acquire a nuclear weapon. If they do, all hell will rain down on them.
3: Meanwhile, Keir Starmer insists the UK will play a part in reopening the Strait of Hormuz. The PM says he and the French President Emmanuel Macron are overseeing a group of countries who will work to get shipping moving again. The government's objecting to a proposed rescue deal for Thames Water. Ministers are concerned over a £10 billion rescue package. MPs on the Education Committee have welcomed the social media ban for under-16s. TikTok, Snapchat, Instagram and X will be banned from next spring, and it'll be Venus and Serena in the Wimbledon arena once again. The sisters have been given the wild card to play doubles. That's the latest from Radio News Hub. I'm David Hall.
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Camila Cabello and DaBaby, it's Maya Maya, Be Radio, because Berkshire from Reading. All eyes on Berkshire this week. It's Royal Ascot, of course. Just outside of Windsor. Right, Sherbet's news coming up. We'll take you home with Usher and a Be Radio banger. 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
2: Tom Holland has confirmed he is married to Zendaya. After months of speculation, the couple had tied the knot. The Spider-Man co-stars have been together for nearly a decade, with the actress seen wearing what happened to be a gold wedding band a few months ago. Paddington, the musical, is to open on New York's Broadway next year. The production, which won 7 Oliviers for its run at the Savoy Theatre in London's West End, tying the record for the most won by a musical in the awards history, will launch in the US at the end of March next year. The production stars a puppet of the bear, played by a two-person team. It consists of James Hamid as a remote puppeteer and Ati Shah embodying the character on stage. And Johnny Marr is releasing his first album in 4 years. The former Smiths guitarist will release his fifth album at the beginning of October. He launched his solo career with 2013 album The Messenger, and all of his solo albums since then have charted in the UK top 10.
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1: To back the cash. And 4 in 10 would go without a cup of tea for a year.
2: You've just listed two things that would test me. I've got to do either of those to get 10 grand.
1: Yeah, or lick my armpit. Which one do you want?
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Rihanna and Calvin Harris, who's following the Tartan Army. Everyone loves an underdog. Looking at you, Spain, because Scotland won their game against Haiti 1-0. France played this evening. England finally get their World Cup underway against Croatia tomorrow evening. Only made us wait a week. Right, this is B Radio. We're getting you home. It's Major Lazer, DJ Snake. Lean on.

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1: President Trump says the peace deal with Iran confirms they will never have a nuclear weapon. He's given more details about the framework of the deal, which is due to be signed on Friday. The government's objecting to a proposed rescue deal for Thames Water. Ministers are concerned over a £10 billion rescue package. MPs on the Education Committee have welcomed the social media ban for under-16s, and it'll be Venus and Serena in the Wimbledon arena once again as the tennis sisters have been given a wild card to play doubles.
0: Getting you home with the hits.
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Fender, Olivia Dean. 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Back to wake you up tomorrow morning on your way into work from 6 o'clock. Right, Billie Eilish concert movie on Apple TV is out to download and stream right now. 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

Olivia Rodrigo says the new album is a timeline of a relationship, so hopefully it's got a happy ending, but not sure. The title of that song is Drop Dead. It's B-Radio, because Berkshire from Reading. There's one to the castle coming up this weekend. It's the Windsor Trail Half Marathon on Sunday, all along the Riverway in Windsor from 9:30. Tickets start at £35 if you want to take part on that. One to the castle. Details online at readingchronicle.co.uk. Right, sports news coming up. France get their World Cup underway tonight. Allez le Bleu will play Pink first. Here's Trustfall, B-Radio. 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
1: France begins their World Cup journey tonight. They take on Senegal at 8 p.m. in a match which likely won't be easy for the French, despite being a favourite for the tournament. Finlay Kribolde is from Flash Scores and says France have some excellent players.
2: I think it's pretty difficult to look past France at the moment, to be honest. I think if you like look at how the club season's been going, if you look like Michael Olise at Bayern Munich, Ousmane Dembele at PSG, obviously Kylian Mbappe, Ryan Cherki.
1: Elsewhere, England have suffered an injury blow the day before their opening match. Newcastle's Tino Livramento is expected to fly home from the tournament. Chelsea's Trevor Chalobah is in consideration to take his place. Scotland's Ben Gallen-Doak says it's been a rollercoaster build-up to the World Cup. He went through surgery after the Denmark game that secured their place at the tournament. And in the tennis, Serena Williams will make her return to Wimbledon in the women's doubles with her sister Venus. The pair have been given a wild card into the championships as Serena continues her comeback.
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MK in Zone, that's what I'm in every afternoon from 4 till 7. I'm in the zone, do not disturb. Radio at work. Right, this is Greg getting you home. Here's Jessie J and a B-Radio banger back to 2011. 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
2: Outbreaks of rain will turn heavy and persistent across many parts of the north. It's staying mostly dry in the southeast, though. Warm and muggy for many, with a low of 13 degrees Celsius.
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2: The UK is to help reopen the Strait of Hormuz. Sir Keir Starmer has welcomed the peace deal agreed between the United States and Iran.
3: We welcome the deal that President Trump has been able to get in this situation and congratulate him and the mediators on the work that they have done, because this is a really important breakthrough. At the G7 here, we've been discussing the details of that deal and how we get the Strait of Hormuz open as quickly as possible.
2: Back home, and former Health Secretary Wes Streeting has urged the PM to set out a timetable if Andy Burnham wins Thursday's by-election in Makerfield. It's widely expected a win for the Manchester mayor will trigger a leadership challenge. England fullback Tino Livramento has been ruled out of the World Cup. He's been replaced by Trevor Chalobah. And Prince George is to study at Eton from September. Kensington Palace has confirmed he will follow in the footsteps of his father William and his uncle Harry. That's the latest from Radio News Hub. I'm David Hall.
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Radio, Chris Buckshee from Reading, Shawn Mendes, Camila Cabello and Taylor Swift, The Fate of Ophelia. We know the fate of Shawn Mendes and Camila Cabello. It didn't end well. Right, this is Greg. Let's get you home Tuesday night. Showbiz news coming up. Reading apparently is the most dangerous place for cyclists outside of London. So look out for bikes on your way home tonight.

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2: Tom Holland has confirmed he is married to Zendaya. It's after months of speculation, the couple had tied the knot. The Spider-Man co-stars have been together for nearly a decade, with the actress seen wearing what happened to be a gold wedding band a few months ago. Paddington, the musical, is to open on New York's Broadway next year. The production, which won 7 Oliviers for its run at the Savoy Theatre in London's West End, tying the record for the most won by a musical in the awards history, will launch in the US at the end of March next year. The production stars a puppet of the bear, played by a two-person team. It consists of James Hamid as the remote puppeteer and Ati Shah embodying the character on stage. And Johnny Marr is releasing his first album in 4 years. The former Smiths guitarist will release his fifth album at the beginning of October. He launched his solo career with 2013 album The Messenger, and all of his solo albums since then have charted in the UK top 10.
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We get you into your workday soundtrack to your Wednesday morning from 10 o'clock. All about the retro, non-stop retro, guilty pleasures, memory joggers, old school tunes like that with Gaff. Right, seeing a Spy Rider play before Travel News and Dermot Kennedy. Hopefully, England tomorrow against Croatia will be giants. We used

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1: Sir Keir Starmer and the French President Emmanuel Macron are to lead a coalition of countries to help reopen the Strait of Hormuz. The PMs welcome the peace deal between the US and Iran, which will be signed on Friday. Meanwhile, Wes Streeting has urged the Prime Minister to set out a timetable for his departure if Andy Burnham wins Thursday's by-election in Makerfield. England fullback Tino Livramento has been ruled out of the World Cup. He's been replaced by Trevor Chalobah. And Prince George is to study at Eton from September.

Take that, you're a superstar. It's B Radio. Mark and Phil with the B Radio Morning Show on your way into work tomorrow from 6 a.m. Check out the Morning Muddle. They're here Monday through Friday to wake you up. More details online, bradio.co.uk. Right, here's Lola Young and Messi. 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

Calvin Harris with Jazzy. That's Satisfied SB Radio. Chris Barks here from Reading. We've got the Isle of Wight Festival coming up this weekend. Calvin Harris is live on stage on Saturday evening. Right, Sabrina Carpenter has released a new video with Madonna. It's called Bring Your Love. The video is out now. Features Benedict Cumberbatch. Seriously, it does. Right, sports news tonight. It's France get their World Cup underway. First up, here's Taste, B Radio.

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1: France begins their World Cup journey tonight. They take on Senegal at 8 p.m. in a match which likely won't be easy for the French, despite being a favourite for the tournament. Finlay Kribolde is from Flash Scores and says France have some excellent players.
2: I think it's pretty difficult to look past France at the moment, to be honest. I think if you like look at how the club season's been going, if you look like Michael Olise at Bayern Munich, Ousmane Dembele at PSG, obviously Kylian Mbappe, Ryan Cherki.
1: Elsewhere, England have suffered an injury blow the day before their opening match. Newcastle's Tino Livramento is expected to fly home from the tournament. Chelsea's Trevor Chalobah is in consideration to take his place. Scotland's Ben Gannon-Doak says it's been a rollercoaster build-up to the World Cup. He went through surgery after the Denmark game that secured their place at the tournament. And in the tennis, Serena Williams will make her return to Wimbledon in the women's doubles with her sister Venus. They have been given a wild card into the championships as Serena continues her comeback.

0: Bruno Mars, Risk It All, is Beat Radio, Chris Bucks here from Reading. The Heart June Roller Disco is coming up Sunday at 5 o'clock. 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You can find out more details online. Right, Ed Sheeran's promising to take some time off after his massive world tour to spend quality time with his wife and kids. We'll play As Is Am after Katy Perry and Snoop Dogg. California Girls, I Married One.
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4: Any outbreaks of rain this evening will turn heavy and persistent across many parts of the north. Mostly dry in the southeast, though, but warm and muggy for many. A low of 13 degrees Celsius.
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4: The MOD is investigating after shots were fired by sailors on board a Russian warship at a yacht in the English Channel. The incident happened this morning between the Isle of Wight and Normandy and involved the Russian frigate Admiral Grigorevich. The news comes as former Defence Secretary John Healey gave his resignation statement to the House of Commons, saying threats from Russia were stronger than ever.
5: There could be an attack by Russia on NATO as soon as 2030. Security must run through the government like letters through a stick of rock.
4: Healey and the Armed Forces Minister, Al Khan, stepped down last week over disagreements about defence spending. President Trump says the peace deal with Iran confirms they will never have a nuclear weapon. A deal is due to be signed on Friday. And it'll be Venus and Serena in the Wimbledon arena once again. The record-breaking tennis sisters have been given a wild card to play doubles at this year's tournament. That's the latest from Radio News Hub. I'm David Hall.
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Taylor Swift and Bad Blood, B Radio, Chris Bucks here for Reading. Just say play B Radio to your Amazon Google Smart Speaker. Hopefully you got the outfit and the hat sorted. It's Royal Ascot this week. So let's get the party started with Pink and a B Radio banger from 2002. 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
2: Tom Holland has confirmed he is married to Zendaya. It's after months of speculation, the couple had tied the knot. The Spider-Man co-stars have been together for nearly a decade, with the actress seen wearing what happened to be a gold wedding band a few months ago. Paddington, the musical, is to open on New York's Broadway next year. The production, which won 7 Oliviers for its run at the Savoy Theatre in London's West End, tying the record for the most won by a musical in the awards history, will launch in the US at the end of March next year. The production stars a puppet of the Bear, played by a two-person team. It consists of James Hamid as the remote puppeteer and Ati Shah embodying the character on stage. And Johnny Marr is releasing his first album in 4 years. The former Smiths guitarist will release his fifth album at the beginning of October. He launched his solo career with 2013 album The Messenger, and all of his solo albums since then have charted in the UK top 10.
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2: 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This is, you know, normally I'm all right with my animals and my cube-shaped poos, but the town called Dull. No offence, I'm going to guess Scotland.
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2: 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And you couldn't find it on the map?
1: 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No point going there, to be fair.
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Don't want to see any of that from England tomorrow night. Finally getting their World Cup underway after a week of waiting. England versus Croatia this evening. France take on Senegal at 8 o'clock. And then it's Iraq versus Norway tonight from 11 o'clock on TV. Right, traveling you after Miles Smith. And a Be Ready Bang from 2016. Joe Jonas and Dance. Cake by the Ocean.

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1: The MOD's investigating after reports warning shots were fired from a Russian frigate in the English Channel. It's understood a yacht between the Isle of Wight and Normandy was targeted this morning. Donald Trump says the peace deal with Iran confirms they will never have a nuclear weapon. The president is due to sign a deal to end the war on Friday. Fresh from becoming a trillionaire, Elon Musk has bought AI tech company Cursor for $60 billion. And the Williams sisters are being reunited on court in Wimbledon after being given a doubles wildcard.
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Harry Styles got a matching tattoo with his American girl, Zoe Kravitz, and a couple of our friends, both American girls, came over at the weekend see him playing live at Wembley, and they went away very happy. Right, this is B Radio. We're getting your home, Mark and Phil back tomorrow morning. B Radio morning show from 6 a.m. Here's Benson Boone. 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

Stella Lefty, Boston, which is where the Tartan Army drunk dry over the weekend when Scotland beat Haiti 1-0. Onwards in the World Cup. Sports news coming up. Here's Tiesto and the Business. 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
1: With 0 degrees Reading. 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
2: France begins their World Cup journey tonight. They take on Senegal at 8 p.m. in a match which likely won't be easy for the French, despite being a favourite for the tournament. Finlay Kribolde is from Flash Scores and says France have some excellent players.
3: I think it's pretty difficult to look past France at the moment, to be honest. I think if you look at how the club season's been going, if you look like Michael Olise at Bayern Munich, Ousmane Dembele at PSG, obviously Kylian Mbappe, Ryan Cherki.
2: Elsewhere, England have suffered an injury blow the day before their opening match. Newcastle's Tino Livramento is expected to fly home from the tournament. Chelsea's Trevor Chalobah is in consideration to take his place. Scotland's Ben Gallen-Doak says it's been a rollercoaster build-up to the World Cup. He went through surgery after the Denmark game that secured their place at the tournament. And in the tennis, Serena Williams will make her return to Wimbledon in the women's doubles with her sister Venus. The pair have been given a wild card into the championships as Serena continues her comeback.
0: Getting you home with the hits.

Eddie special out on Netflix right now. Kylie Minogue, there's Light Up, Be Radio, Chris Parks here for Reading. King's Academy, East Hampstead Park is the venue this weekend. Saturday from 10 o'clock for the Bracknell Run in aid of Samaritans. Tickets from £16 to £28. More details, pick up the Reading Chronicle or have a look at readingchronicle.co.uk. Right, this is Sagala and Becky Hill. Wish you well at Be Radio. Have a nice night.

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2: Weather.
4: Any outbreaks of rain this evening will turn heavy and persistent across many parts of the north. Mostly dry in the southeast, though, but warm and muggy for many. A low of 13 degrees Celsius.
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4: A Russian warship has fired warning shots at a UK-registered yacht in the English Channel. The MOD is investigating after the vessel drifted towards the frigate Admiral Grigorovich. The news comes as Britain's Chief of Defence Staff has warned the UK faces operational cuts without more cash. Air Chief Marshal Sir Richard Knighton says the defence spending review will have implications for the military.
5: It would be disingenuous of me to suggest that there is going to be no impact as a consequence of the settlement, and I will continue to make a clear and robust case for what I think the armed forces need in order to be able to be ready to do what the government asks of them.
4: The UK is to help reopen the Strait of Hormuz. Sir Keir Starmer and the French President Emmanuel Macron will lead a coalition of countries to get the shipping route up and running again. England fullback Tino Livramento has been ruled out of the World Cup, and Prince George is to study at Eton from September. That's the latest from Radio News Hub. I'm David Hall.
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1: Any outbreaks of rain this evening will turn heavy and persistent across many parts of the north. Mostly dry in the southeast, though, but warm and muggy for many. A low of 13 degrees Celsius.
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1: A Russian warship has fired warning shots at a vessel in the English Channel. Soldiers on board the Admiral Grigorovich fired after a yacht drifted towards the frigate in foggy conditions. No one was injured. It comes as the former Defence Secretary John Healey warned Russia is a bigger threat to the UK than ever before.
2: But there could be an attack by Russia on NATO as soon as 2030. Security must run through the government like letters through a stick of rock.
1: President Trump says the peace deal with Iran stipulates they will never have a nuclear weapon. He's given more details about the framework of the deal, which is due to be signed in Switzerland on Friday. Naomi Campbell's told a court hearing that identity fraud and deception by a fellow trustee of her former charity was to blame for a serious misuse of funds. The supermodel's trying to overturn a five-year charity ban against her. And Elon Musk's gone on a spending spree after becoming a trillionaire. He's bought an AI company for $60 billion. That's the latest from Radio News Hub. I'm David Hall.
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0: 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I've got to ask you this. Do you believe in UFOs?
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0: 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Yeah, good morning, Prime Minister. Have the Martians landed?
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5: A cloudy start to the morning with some rain and drizzle. Turning brighter in the north, though, with scattered showers. Some warm, bright spells developing towards the southeast. A high of 24 degrees Celsius.
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5: A Russian warship has fired warning shots at a UK-registered yacht in the English Channel. The MOD's investigating after the vessel drifted towards the frigate Admiral Grigorovich. The news comes as Britain's Chief of Defence Staff has warned the UK faces operational cuts without more cash. Air Chief Marshal Sir Richard Knighton says the defence spending review will have implications on the military.
6: It would be disingenuous of me to suggest that there is going to be no impact as a consequence of the settlement, and I will continue to make a clear and robust case for what I think the armed forces need in order to be able to be ready to do what the government asks of them.
5: The UK is to help reopen the Strait of Hormuz. Sir Keir Starmer says he and French President Emmanuel Macron will lead a coalition of countries to get the shipping route up and running again. The UK's border force have seized their largest ever haul of cannabis. Officers have found 12 tonnes of the drug in Southampton. And England fullback Tino Livramento has been ruled out of the World Cup. That's the latest from Radio News Hub. I'm David.
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5: A cloudy start to the morning with some rain and drizzle. Turning brighter in the north, though, with scattered showers. Some warm, bright spells developing towards the southeast. A high of 24 degrees Celsius.
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5: Russia says one of its warships fired warning shots in the English Channel to avoid a collision with a UK-flagged yacht. Soldiers on board the Admiral Grigorovich fired after the vessel drifted towards the frigate in foggy conditions. It comes as the former Defence Secretary John Healey warned Russia is a bigger threat to the UK than ever before.
6: There could be an attack by Russia on NATO as soon as 2030. Security must run through the government like letters through a stick of rock.
5: President Trump says the peace deal with Iran stipulates they will never have a nuclear weapon. As part of the deal, the Strait of Hormuz will also reopen. Naomi Campbell's told a court hearing that identity fraud and deception by a fellow trustee of her former charity was to blame for a serious misuse of funds. The supermodel is trying to overturn a five-year charity ban against her. And trillionaire Elon Musk has bought an AI firm for $60 billion. That's the latest from Radio News Hub. I'm David Hole.
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1: How about this?
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1: It seems that some of us would be willing to lick a stranger's armpit or even shave off their eyebrows for £10,000.
2: I'd shave off your eyebrows for 10 grand. Yeah, no problem.
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2: Whoa.
1: To bag the cash. And 4 in 10 would go without a cup of tea for a year.
2: You've just listed two things that would test me. I've got to do either of those to get 10 grand.
1: Yeah, or lick my armpit. Which one do you want?

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3: An introduction to Reading's heritage is a guided walk through the town's past and present, from Reading Jail and Oscar Wilde to the Battle of Reading, historic street names, statues and hidden landmarks. 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
3: A cloudy start to the morning with some rain and drizzle. Turning brighter in the north, though, with scattered showers. Some warm, bright spells developing towards the southeast. A high of 24 degrees Celsius.
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3: A Russian warship has fired warning shots at a UK-registered yacht in the English Channel. The MOD's investigating after the vessel drifted towards the frigate Admiral Grigorovich. The news comes as Britain's Chief of Defence Staff has warned the UK faces operational cuts without more cash. Air Chief Marshal Sir Richard Knighton says the defence spending review will have implications on the military.
4: It would be disingenuous of me to suggest that there is going to be no impact as a consequence of the settlement, and I will continue to make a clear and robust case for what I think the armed forces need in order to be able to be ready to do what the government asks of them.
3: The UK is to help reopen the Strait of Hormuz. Keir Starmer says he and French President Emmanuel Macron will lead a coalition of countries to get the shipping route up and running again. The UK's border force have seized their largest ever haul of cannabis. Officers have found 12 tonnes of the drug in Southampton. And France have beaten Senegal 3-1 in New York. That's the latest from Radio News Hub. I'm David Hall.
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4: A cloudy start to the morning with some rain and drizzle. Turning brighter in the north, though, with scattered showers. Some warm, bright spells developing towards the southeast. A high of 24 degrees Celsius.
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4: Russia says one of its warships fired warning shots in the English Channel to avoid a collision with a UK-flagged yacht. Soldiers on board the Admiral Grigorovich fired after the vessel drifted towards the frigate in foggy conditions. It comes as the former Defence Secretary John Healey warned Russia is a bigger threat to the UK than ever before.
5: There could be an attack by Russia on NATO as soon as 2030. Security must run through the government like letters through a stick of rock.
4: President Trump says the peace deal with Iran stipulates they will never have a nuclear weapon. As part of the deal, the Strait of Hormuz will also reopen. Naomi Campbell's told a court hearing that identity fraud and deception by a fellow trustee of her former charity was to blame for a serious misuse of funds. The supermodel is trying to overturn a five-year charity ban against her. And trillionaire Elon Musk has bought an AI firm for $60 billion. That's the latest from Radio News Hub. I'm David Hole.
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1: Which country has a town in it called Dull?
2: Okay.
1: I'm looking at you, Phil, now, because this is where you say, I'm smart, I know this.
2: I don't know this. This is, you know, normally I'm all right with my animals and my cube-shaped poos, but the town called Dull. No offence, I'm going to guess Scotland.
1: It is Scotland.
2: Oh!
1: Scotland does have a town called Dull.
2: Oh, my goodness. And you couldn't find it on the map?
1: Couldn't find it. No point going there, to be fair.
2: Okay.

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3: A cloudy start to the morning with some rain and drizzle. Turning brighter in the north though with scattered showers. Some warm bright spells developing towards the southeast. A high of 24 degrees Celsius.
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3: A Russian warship has fired warning shots at a UK-registered yacht in the English Channel. The MOD's investigating after the vessel drifted towards the frigate Admiral Grigorovich. The news comes as Britain's Chief of Defence Staff has warned the UK faces operational cuts without more cash. Air Chief Marshal Sir Richard Knighton says the defence spending review will have implications on the military.
4: It would be disingenuous of me to suggest that there is going to be no impact as a consequence of the settlement, and I will continue to make a clear and robust case for what I think the armed forces need in order to be able to be ready to do what the government asks of them.
3: The UK is to help reopen the Strait of Hormuz. Sir Keir Starmer says he and French President Emmanuel Macron will lead a coalition of countries to get the shipping route up and running again. The UK's border force have seized their largest ever haul of cannabis. Officers have found 12 tonnes of the drug in Southampton, and France have beaten Senegal 3-1 in New York. That's the latest from Radio News Hub. I'm David Hall.
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